0: Imagine la radio.
1: Imagine
0: la bande son des années 2010.
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3: Hey, what up, girl?
2: 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I'm gonna hit this city.
3: Let's
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3: She work it, girl, she work the bowl. 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And money, money she making. 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Don't crazy face it. She's so much more than you used to. Knows just how to move, seduce.

his type. 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I should really try to calm my mind and see things from your side.